0: Bonne matinée avec RCL.
1: Moving in the cabaret. 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
1: 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This is the sound of seas, a sound which creates a new dimension. This is a new style of music.

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We don't spend no time for rock and roll, cause rolls don't rock and rock don't roll. We got some hot that'll hit the spot, something brand new.

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1: But I can prove it.
0: You ain't got no ambition. Gone fishing by a shady, weighty pool.
1: Shangri-La. Really la.
0: I'm wishing I could be that kind of fool.
1: Shall I twist your arm?
0: I'd say no more work for mine.
1: Welcome to the club. On

0: Papa Bing, I've stopped by your place a time or two lately, and you aren't home either.
1: Well, I'm a busy man, Louie. I got a lot of big deals cooking. I was probably tied up at the studio.
0: You aren't tied up, you dog. You're just playing old gone fishing. There's a sign up on your door.
1: Pops, don't blab it around, will you?
0: Gone fishing.
1: Keep it shady. I got me a big one staked out.
0: You ain't working anymore.
1: I don't have to work. I got me a piece of Gary.
0: Cows need milking in the barn.
1: I have the twins on that detail. They each take a side.
0: But you just don't give a darn.
1: Give them 4 bits of cow and hand lotion.
0: You just never seem to learn.
1: Man, you taught me.
0: You ain't got no ambition.
1: You're convincing me.
0: Gone fishing. Got your hound dog by your side.
1: That's old Cindy Lou going with me.
0: Gone fishing.

up. Right there. And profile towards the light. Pretty smile. Right in there. Good. Now give me a few spins.